0: monkey had spoken. There was only fire, and then nothing.
1: Oh, little town in the USA, the time has come to see.

0: this expedition in a decent manner.
1: Logistics, haulage, golf, bungalows, spires, canals, cows, hay bales, telegraph, wires, pylon power, farmhouse oak, chimneys, still used, domes, satellites, football pitches, faded flags and lots of dogs, neon cross on top of a block of flats and a church, not as usual.

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6 years. Started playing out for a couple of beers. Then one day I was playing at the gig, and in walked the monkey with a couple of funky friends. He came right over and said, "This is what you'll do. You're gonna get a bike, you're gonna paint it blue."

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Most of us think compulsively all the time. That is to say, we talk to ourselves. If I talk all the time, I don't hear what anyone else has to say. And so in exactly the same way, if I think all the time, that is to say, if I talk to myself all the time, I don't have anything to think about except thoughts. Therefore, I'm living entirely in the world of symbols, and I'm never in relationship with reality. When we make music, we don't do it in order to reach a certain point, such as the end of the composition. If that were the purpose of music, to get to the end of the piece, then obviously the fastest players would be the best. When we dance, the journey itself is the point. When we play music, the playing itself is the point. The future is a concept. It doesn't exist. One of the things we discover when we stop talking to ourselves, stop thinking, we find there is only a present, only an eternal now. Time is always now.

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Don't try to identify the sounds you're hearing. Don't put names on them. Simply allow them to play with your eardrums and let them go.

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Now it's time to leave the capsule if you

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1: There were verbs. The word became flesh and dwelt among men and roamed around like giants. It was action sound.

0: Good evening. Welcome to Baking Bad, coming at you live from Flyers Radio Satskamagut on a gorgeous, gorgeous summer evening where we've only got about 26 degrees, unlike the 38 degrees that we had last week. Kicking off the show with Headwire. They're a Brit pop inspired band. They're a four-piece band from the UK. As of the moment, unsigned. I guess you'd call them indie rock and roll. That's from this year and was called Walk On By.
1: One, two, three, four. I'm not sure if you heard my last album, but some of that shit was true. I've given up smoking cigarettes, I stopped taking cocaine too. And I don't do MDMA no more, but I do still sing that song. I don't regret.

Remember, remember and never forget about World War One and World War Two and all the tragedy and death that came with that. We keep it in our classrooms and we embed it in our minds as if it was an achievement for humankind. Well, what if we teach something different? And what if we talk of the times when humans succeeded in living together without going out of their minds? And what if we teach about hope and of kind generosity, understanding that everyone lives here together and everyone's got the same

0: moment of peace. Oh, what about we don't even have a bloody war? We just spark up this spliff. Great!
1: That was Jay McAllister, otherwise known as Beans on Toast with the War on War from 2014. He's really successful at festivals and legendary. He's a legendary institution at Glastonbury, has been since 2006, 2007.

That's the UK group Little Barry with Why Don't You Do It. That's from 2006. They're a psychedelic funk, jazz, blues trio, and they're really good. They're worth checking out.

That's Lucette. That's the stage name of the Canadian artist Lauren Gills. That was from 2014, if I got it right.

That was Cinderwell, No Summer from 2020. It's the musical project of Amelia Baker. She's an LA-based songwriter, composer, multi-instrumentalist, and I'll be playing more of her stuff. She's new to me, and I really like it.

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Never could.

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the deep, powerful baritone of Fabrizio. He's a Peruvian-born singer. He lives, don't quote me, but I think he lives in Alabama. He moved to Alabama when he was 15. He certainly moved to the States when he was 15. That was Before the Soul Goes to Waste. That's just from this year. Yeah, he's one to look out for, Fabrizio. So now I'm going to play three tracks in a row because I can, because this is Baking Bad. You're listening to it on Friars Radio Salzkammergut. And this is one of my favorite bands. This is the Monochrome Set. And I love them not just for their music, but for their lyrics. So kick back and listen to three songs.

The monochrome set with Don't Touch, The Twitch, and Boom Boom. It's off the Lost Weekend album. That was from 1985, still my favorite album, although there are many. It failed commercially, but of course now it's a cult album, as is so often the case. They're a really English post-punk new wave band. They were originally formed in 1978, and they're still going, and they're touring at the moment. What shall we play next? I think we'll play Godstar. This is for in memory of Brian Jones, who died on this day, 3rd of July, 1969. He was 27 years old.

Escondido with Rodeo Queen. That was from 2013. They're an American indie folk band formed in Nashville, Tennessee. Now, I'm going to play the Ballad of John and Yoko, but before I play it, I want to read you something. The song was written by John about his marriage to Yoko and the media attention surrounding their honeymoon and their bed-ins for peace. I just finished reading a book, John and Paul, A Love Story in Songs, written by Ian Leslie. It's absolutely brilliant, brilliant book. And I can't recommend it highly enough. It gives you a real insight into Lennon and McCartney and how they wrote songs and how they got on and how they didn't get on. But I'll just read you this bit. On the 14th of April, 1969, Lennon went to Cavendish Avenue and played McCartney the unfinished song. That's the ballad, of course. George was away for the weekend. Ringo was on his film set, but John was impatient. He wanted it done there and then. Paul, whatever his feelings about Yoko, leapt at the chance. The two of them went from Paul's house to Abbey Road, where with the help of George Martin, they made the record. Paul played drums and bass and piano. John played the guitars. According to those present, the mood was high-spirited. The tape captures John addressing Paul on drums as Ringo. Paul laughs and responds, "Okay, George." The ballad is the only Beatles song that features just John and Paul. It was quickly released as a single. I think that was in the May. And years later, Paul said, "It has always surprised me how with just the two of us on it, it ended up sounding like the Beatles."

Brilliant. The Ballad of John and Yoko from 1969. I highly recommend, as I said, the book, John and Paul, A Love Story in Songs. You really see how absolutely brilliant they were. It was a real eye-opener for me.

Charlie Pride with Honky Tonk Blues. He was born in Mississippi, country singer, but what makes him unusual, if you like, is the fact that he was black, and that's very rare in country circles. And I can remember when songs are released, but I don't remember that. So I'm going to play something different now. Something I used to listen to on the 8-track in my parents' car.

The American folk group Peter, Paul and Mary, that's from 1960, Lemon Tree. That was actually their first appearance on the US Hot 100, and it charted at number 35. This next track I'm playing for you, Stephen, sitting looking out of your window in the UK.

Great stuff. Hawkwind, Hurry on Sundown from 1970. Reminds me of the trippy days I spent as a teenager at the Stonehenge and Glastonbury festivals, back when Glastonbury and Stonehenge, which isn't anymore, but when Glastonbury was free and there was hardly anybody there. Yeah, those were the days. Well, thank you very much for listening. You've been listening to Baking Bad on Friars Radio Salzkammergut. And as ever, thanks for all the messages. Thanks, Steffi, for the recommendations for the songs that I played. And we're going out with Grandson and Masters of War.

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Me no face up and up, so me live. No bother bring me in a yuck. Dance in this, me roll up me sleeve and face me fist. Remember this, build the blood, not the fire. Teach your kids, love you running on me boots in ya. 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